0: The Baker Boys in the house. Eric V, have you ever considered taking a GLP-1?
1: No, not at all.
0: Things are happening in the GLP-1, how would you say, arena?
1: Uh-huh.
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13: It's Eric V and Nick V on a Manifest Monday.
14: All right, so the GLP-1 drugs, right, can be life-changing, apparently, for those taking them, right down to their love lives.
13: Mm-hmm.
14: New research from a Harvard economist finds that single women were significantly more likely to marry or move in with a partner after using the medications for weight loss.
13: Hmm.
14: Yeah, it's a confidence builder.
13: Yeah, that's what I was going to say. Is this something to do with confidence?
14: Totally.
13: Or they feel better about themselves now? They feel like they're worthy of having a man in their life? Is that what it is?
14: They want to look good in that dress as well. Let's be honest, Eric V. Somebody's personal health can hold them back or excel them in life, depending on where they are in their health travel. Right?
13: Very true, but you know, as there are good effects to a GLP-1, there are also negative effects that you don't even know yet, because I don't think they've had enough time to do all the studies yet on the long-term effects, and it's just as bad as, like, you know, when you have plastic surgery, right? Maybe you have some implants and there may be a health issue later because of it.
14: My calf implants are starting to wear out, so I got to get it redone.
13: You got to get some new calves?
14: Wow. According to the new study, single women's odds of marrying or moving in with a partner spiked as much as 28%.
13: Hey, Nick V, I've been thinking about getting a butt implant. What do you think?
14: Do it.
13: Should I do it?
14: Yeah, pump it up.
13: I can only pay one side at a time, though.
14: Put it on layaway at Costco. You'll be all
13: wow.
15: This is going out to the Mile High West Side. Denver, baby.

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0: Nick V, Nary V, the Baker Boys, coming up next.
1: Now, you know, people that are elected in government are voted on, usually, right?
0: Mm-hmm.
1: So I got a question. There's a new senator in Colombia. I want to know if you would vote for this person.
2: Regulators. You regulate any stealing of his property. 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But you can't be any geek off the street. Gotta be handy with the steel if you know what I mean. Earn your keep.

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4: 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Nick and Eric V, take it away.
5: A new senator in Colombia. Wait, are you talking about the country Colombia?
6: Yes, the country Colombia.
5: This is going to get weird. Let's go.
6: Check this out. Former adult star.
5: Schlongdong.
6: Amaranta. Hank. It's a girl.
5: Oh, it's a girl.
6: Was officially sworn in as the Colombian senator, the former adult film actress. So would you vote for a former porn star as a senator?
5: Oh, man. It depends.
6: In the country you're in.
5: It depends on all the things that she's running on, Eric V. What is she talking about? What is she going to do?
6: What does she stand for?
5: Betterment for our environment, betterment for our communities.
6: Yeah.
5: Right?
6: I mean, I'm not trying to judge her at all.
5: Did you look at her? Did you see her?
6: I mean, yeah.
5: Are you going to vote on her? Vote for her? Would you vote for her based on her looks?
6: Off her picture? Let's see here.
5: Probably, huh?
6: If I voted, possibly, boy. But no, but like you said, you know, you got to see what they stand for. How is it going to help the country?
5: Community. All right, we got to go, guys. Have a beautiful, blessed, powerful day from the Baker Boys. We'll be back tomorrow for Terrific Tuesday.
6: Right here for the Baker Boys. Peace.

0: Amber Payton with BIN News Now. The Royal Court has been crowned for Chicago's 95th annual Bud Billiken Parade with Black Mayor Brandon Johnson in attendance.
1: We have so much to be proud about in Chicago.
0: 11-year-old Lawrence Williams was named King, while 12-year-old Lila Wilson was crowned Queen. The nation's largest African-American parade kicks off Saturday. Lawmakers in Mississippi and Maryland are considering changes to how congressional districts are drawn. Mississippi's new redistricting committee is reviewing population shifts and community input, while Maryland lawmakers are meeting in a special session to consider a constitutional amendment setting new standards for future congressional maps. And singer Timbs is the first female African artist to earn a diamond certification in the U.S. Her collaboration with rappers Future and Drake on the song Wait For You has now sold more than 11 million units. Get BIN News Now on demand 24/7 on the iHeartRadio app.

0: yeah. 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
3: Fellow Americans, it is with the utmost pride and sincerity that I present this recording as a living testament and recollection of history in the making during our generation.

0: Say the movie, dog.
1: Now, before I finish, let me just say, I did not come here to show out. Did not come here to impress you. Because to tell you the truth, when I leave here, I'm gone. And I don't care what you think about me. But just remember, when it hits the fan, brother, whether it's next year, 10 years, 20 years from now, you're

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0: Oh, here they come from the back and they lax. I'm checking for their gas, they strapped. 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
1: Chill, let's

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2: Okay. 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You hear me? Yeah, this is your boy Lil Jon. Who else on this thing?

0: 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Hip hop, R&B, the beat of Fort Collins. Let's go. 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
1: Convict.
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2: Yeah, yeah, yeah.
3: Yeah, yeah, yeah.
2: Yeah, yeah, yeah.
3: Oh, yeah, yeah, yeah.
2: Oh, yeah, yeah, yeah.

0: 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Hip hop, R&B, the beat of Fort Collins. Let's go. 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
1: So that is respected.
2: Number one for
0: the beat of Fort Collins.
2: Lead it.
0: It's the beat of Fort Collins. Jump 1045.

0: morning. It's Didi in the morning. We're all here. Yes, we are on a Tuesday.
1: Tuesday.
0: Well, good morning to Trey G.
2: Good morning. Good morning.
0: And good morning to comedian JJ Williamson.
1: Good morning. Good morning. Good morning, good people.
0: It is Tuesday, August 4th, 2026. It's National Chocolate Chip Cookie Day.
2: Oh, love it.
0: Mm-hmm.
2: It's like a undercover hero too.
0: Mm-hmm. What? Chocolate chip cookies?
2: Chocolate chip cookies.
0: Mm-hmm.
2: Yes, indeed.
0: Mm-hmm.
2: Them sleepers.
0: It is Single Working Women's Day.
2: Okay. Mm. Single Working Women's
1: Day. Your ass out there and work.
0: Why you gonna say it like that?
2: Right.
0: Damn, what's wrong with you this morning?
1: Always sitting up waiting on somebody.
0: What is wrong with you this morning already? It is U.S. Coast Guard birthday today.
1: Okay, shout out to them.
0: Mm-hmm. And one of my favorites, National White Wine Day.
1: White wine.
0: I'm a white wine drinker.
2: Are you?
0: Yeah, I like, I normally like Gewürztraminer, which is a German wine.
2: Okay.
0: I also like, what's another one that I like? Sauvignon Blanc.
2: Sauvignon Blanc.
0: And then I like Riesling. I like sweet wines.
2: Okay. What about box wine? You don't like box wine?
0: I'll do some box wine. It all depends. There's some good box wines and things like that.
2: Get mine from the dollar store.
0: Yeah. One of my favorite wines, though, is Coppola. Francis Ford Coppola, the filmmaker, he has a wine.
2: Oh, yeah.
0: Hey, okay. Out of California that is so good called Coppola wine. It's a little expensive, but I like it.
2: Okay.
0: Oh, but wow. I don't do red wine at all.
1: You don't? I like red. I don't do a lot of wine, but I do it.
0: The only reason why I don't, because, you know, I have veneers. Mm. I have veneers.
1: Oh, you want to stain
0: your teeth? Yeah, I don't want to stain them. I'm paying too much money for these things. Yeah, I already drink coffee. They turn them brown.
2: All right. Stop it.
1: Mm. Hey, man, happy birthday to my niece.
0: Well, I ain't got to that yet.
1: Oh, you ain't?
2: You jumped the gun.
0: even our engineer laughed. G-Man had laughed.
1: I'm telling you, I forgot he was over there.
0: He chuckled hard.
1: Boy, I thought he was at the club.
0: Right. Hey everyone, let's celebrate birthdays. Here we go.
1: Oh.
0: Happy birthday to you. It's still a classic, ain't it?
1: Yeah, for real.
0: Man, if only Stevie Wonder got paid every time somebody sang that song.
2: Oh my gosh.
1: Boy. Yeah.
0: But he don't get paid when we sing it.
1: But I know he wanna see it though, I swear.
2: Stop.
1: Stop.
3: You see none of the money.
0: I'm not doing that.

0: else. And by the way, I think we all need to donate too, because you know that they built their the presidential center without any government funds.
1: Oh, really? Wow.
0: Because right now, I don't know if you know this, but if you go to DC and you go to the Smithsonian, the African American Museum there, Donald Trump has taken some things out since it's money from the government.
2: Oh, wow.
1: Wow.
0: So you can't play with, you know, Obama's presidential
2: you can't
0: center.
2: Come in there and get nothing.
0: So that's why it's important that we all actually continue to donate.
2: I ain't mad
0: there.
2: At it, man.
0: Hey, we kick our show off with early morning memes. Here we go. Oh, yeah, you had a birthday. I'm sorry.
2: I got a birthday. See? How you going to look over me like that? My niece, Ambria. This is my sister Nita's daughter.
0: Oh, wow.
2: Yeah, happy birthday to my beautiful niece, Ambria, man. Happy birthday to you. Beautiful. I love you. You're doing amazing things down there, man, and having a great time, man. So shout out to you and them babies.
1: Shout out.
2: Ambria.
0: What a beautiful name.
2: Yeah, we call her Bree. We call her Bree.
0: Bree. All right, listen, let's get on into it. We kicked the show off with early morning memes. Mine just says this. Sitting next to your ex in church is not a problem. The problem is when the pastor says, tell your neighbor it's not over.
1: Uh-oh, that's not real.
0: Right? But I hate when they make me do that. Turn to your neighbor and say, I'll be like, I don't want you.
1: Say,
2: that's my neighbor.
1: Stop right. it. All right, I got one.
0: Okay.
1: This for all my single people out there. It says, surviving alone in an economy meant for two incomes is top tier.
2: Yeah.
1: It's top tier.
0: So true.
2: Come
0: so
2: on
0: true.
2: Now.
1: Yeah. Shout out to
2: here we go. Man, you know what? Forget having sex. Let's sit down on this couch and figure out why you've been broke since I met you. Why you been broke since I met you? You were doing all right before me. Now you broke, man.
1: Oh, okay, okay.
0: All right, that's how we kick off the show with early morning memes. Coming up this morning, it's Tech Tuesday, and we got Dr. Kim Haywood, one of the top AI governance firms in the country. She's on the show. African-American woman. Wait till you hear what she has to say. Very informative. Plus, more fun and laughs coming up with gossip and rumors inside the Hot Topics. We also got money with the $1,000 Minute Game. Here we go. It is Tuesday, August 4th. It's Didi in the morning.
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0: right, good morning. It's Dee Dee in the morning. Can we have a conversation about Candy Burris right now? Let's just do it. I just got to. It's been all over social media about Candy Burris going in on Tamar Braxton. Atlanta streets are hot right now. With this tea. Boy, so you know what's a trip to me? Candy is such a businesswoman that Candy went on and addressed everything that was going on with her and Tamar, but did it on her own platform.
1: Yeah,
0: she
1: like
0: didn't go on Hollywood Unlock. She ain't go on Tasha K. Unwind with someone.
1: Totally
0: she
1: agree.
0: Didn't get on nobody's radio show. This girl created her own platform and said, I'm going to talk about something right now.
1: Matter of fact, I got the cameras. Let me set them up.
0: Right. So Candy proceeded to tell everybody about her beef with Tamar Braxton.
2: Yo.
0: She first came out pretty much, I ain't heard nobody come out the box like this. The last person I've seen come out the box and say something like, I just don't like somebody would have to be a Kanye West.
2: Yo.
0: Your president.
2: Yeah.
0: Anybody else ever just say, or maybe 50 Cent?
2: Oh, yeah, no. 50 for sure.
0: Nah, no.
2: 50, yeah.
0: He'll just say, I don't like that person?
2: Yeah. He going to make a post about it.
0: Yeah.
2: He going to make a post.
0: Yeah.
2: For sure.
0: Is there anybody else who is that, like, on point and just flat out says, I don't like a person?
2: I think you hit them all on the head. Maybe Tia Kemp.
0: Yeah.
2: Maybe
0: well,
2: Tia Kemp, something like that.
0: Candy finally just said it. She said, about Tamar, I don't like her.
3: I do not like that.
0: Damn.
3: I'm just going to be straight up. I do not like that. I do not like her. She is a fake. To me, and no, I was not finna be fake with her at that place. I was sitting there looking at her crazy because I'm like, why is she over here and like she's trying to shake my hand in here when this lady talks crazy about me on a regular basis on the internet?
0: So I guess there was a situation, and I saw it. It happened at Essence, and I believe Brandy, Candy, Monica, a bunch of ladies were honored at the Essence Fest, right?
1: Okay. Mm-hmm. Okay.
0: It was a private event, and they honored them at some kind of a luncheon, and all of a sudden, everybody was tripping because Tamar was up there in the lineup. And when she walked by, she ended up saying something to Candy like, congratulations, right?
2: Yep.
0: And so I guess Tamar is out here saying, there's no beef, and blah, blah, blah, blah, blah, blah, blah.
2: Mm-hmm.
0: And Candy's saying, that is just a lie.
2: Which we can all tell that that's a lie.
0: Yeah.
2: We can tell by how Tamar was saying, there's not no beef between us, that was a lie. You said that with a little beef in your voice.
0: Mm-hmm. Well, also Candy proceeded to go on and talk a little bit more about how they just don't like each other.
3: Now, at the Essence Awards, Essence Fest, when we were getting an award, then she comes over there knowing we don't fuck with each other.
1: Right.
3: So why are you over here pretending in front of the people to have me, like you want to shake hands and say something nice to me when you know you ain't nice to me, lady. And then now, I'm here for an award or something positive, and here you online, oh, they're mean girls of Atlanta.
0: What?
3: At the end of the day, I know she gonna, have something to say about this.
0: I don't care. Mm. She said, I don't care. Candy is mad. You can tell she's mad.
2: She is. You can definitely tell.
0: She's mad about this situation.
2: Yeah. She get to gritting them teeth.
0: Yeah. And talking through them teeth.
2: Yeah. She is upset. But I do respect that she's coming out saying something about the whole situation because I do feel like a lot of the times you might get one side of the story and then it makes one person look bad because now you act like you the one acting funny or you doing something crazy. But now, behind the scenes, it's a bunch more happening that y'all don't see.
0: Well, she also went in to talk about how Tamar says stuff about her ex-husband Todd. Ooh. Y'all listen.
3: Oh, she texts me. Well, this clown knows that your husband is a part of the LGBTQ community.
0: Mm-mm.
3: I actually saw him on a date with a man. So come join the prep circus. Say another word about me. I'm releasing the proof.
0: Mm.
3: Like I told your non-singing lion ass. This ain't the Housewives.
0: She said your non-singing. No, she didn't. No, she didn't say that.
2: Yes, she did.
0: Okay. All right. So now, guys, hearing this as men, what are your thoughts on this? JJ, what are you thinking when you hear it?
1: When I hear this?
0: Does it make you think of Tamar in a different light? Do you?
1: I do. Yeah. Mm. I put her on a pedestal because she was one of the Braxtons.
0: Right.
1: Toni Braxton, sister and everything, had a great show and everything. So for her to come out and being this petty and constantly being this petty, man. Just, she, I think she's just too old for
0: I
1: it.
0: I think so, too.
1: Way too old for
0: you think it's a bad look for her? You think
1: I
0: that people...
1: totally do.
0: Yeah,
1: I
0: what totally about do. You, Trey? What are your thoughts on it?
2: Like I said, I think that Candy is well within her right to say something. Mm-hmm. You know what okay. I'm saying? I'm glad that she's not just keeping it close to the chest and she not just letting it kind of like work its way out itself. Mm-hmm. She is actually like taking steps to be like, no, let me get my receipts that I got. And that's another thing, too. You can't be causing devilment behind the scenes and leaving a paper trail.
0: Yeah.
2: Because I'm going to put all that on Front Street. Yeah, I'm going to put all of it on Front Street.
0: And that's what Candy has done. And she did it. And I'm just like, wow, I don't know what's going to happen with this. And it's sad to see. Honestly, I hate to see it.
2: Yeah.
0: But
2: I tell you this, if anybody does something to me, please make sure you text me. Because I'm going to screenshot everything.
0: Right? Yeah, the fact that she has screenshots and everything. Candy was like, let me back this up because y'all ain't seeing the real.
1: Yes. You think they can overcome this?
0: Yeah, I think so. I think they can. And I think it'd be nice if they could.
2: Yeah, right. I don't think it's gone too far at this point to where it's no return.
0: You know what? As a matter of fact, let me invite them on to this platform. Hey, listen, Candy.
2: Come on.
0: You are listening in Atlanta. You and Tamar, you are welcome to come in on this show, and we will be the referees, and we'll keep it nice and clean and positive and get you two back together. How about that?
1: Just in case, we're going to have the ring set up. Just in case.
0: And security.
1: Please.
0: But we will tell you can get on our show, and we'll make sure we can make you two get you two back to being good friends. How's that? All right. 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

0: Hey, good morning. It's Didi in the morning.
1: What you smell?
0: Y'all smell that?
2: Mm-mm.
0: Smell like new clothes.
2: Oh,
0: smell
2: God.
0: Like back to school. Smells like cut grass.
1: Yeah.
0: Smells like recess.
2: Yeah.
1: Smell like car rider.
2: smell like bus rides.
0: Yeah, bus rides.
2: Morning bus rides.
0: Mm-hmm.
1: Yes, indeed.
0: School's back. Ain't it about to be back, right?
2: Yeah, school is almost in session for a lot of the kiddos around the country, around the world, it seems like.
1: Man.
2: And I saw this meme the other day on social media. It said them single mothers finna be free again from 8 a.m. to 3:30.
1: Yeah, I saw.
2: And I thought that was dope. I was like, yo.
1: Yeah, it's a video out about that,
2: yeah,
1: man.
2: Yes, yeah. Indeed. Thought that was really dope, man. So I came up with some tips for the single moms out there getting their kids ready for school, or the single dads.
0: Okay.
2: Because, you know, the dads, okay, we just need love, too, now, a little bit on the cool.
1: Thank you.
2: Wake them up 30 minutes earlier. Because, you know, summertime, they stay up all types of nights, all times of the day.
0: Yeah.
2: Wake them up 30 minutes earlier because you know they're not going to be able to find something.
0: Mm-hmm.
2: I can't find my sock.
1: Hey,
2: I can't find my shoe. My shirt missing, daddy.
1: Mama, I ain't ate yet.
2: They going to come up with any excuse to extend their little summer vacation. How about this one? You know, the parents got to give them that speech, too. Don't act brand new. Don't act up. And don't have these people calling me for no reason.
0: Now, that's the one my mother's always say. Don't have these people call me, or don't have them bring me up to that school. I ain't coming. My mother would be like, because I ain't coming. I'd be like, okay.
2: Yeah, big facts. Parents nowadays, they'll get you out the court and they'll be like, make good choices.
0: Oh, God. Mine never said that. My mother never said make
2: mine
0: a good choice. Mine always like this. Learn something. Get in there and learn something.
2: Yeah,
1: my mom be like, don't you leave the day.
2: Mom be like, you better get in there and pay attention. If you don't, it's going to be me and you.
1: Mostly me. Mostly me.
2: I'm trying to tell you, man. These are some tips for kids going back to school. Write their names on everything. Write their names on the pencils, the crayons, the papers, the folders,
1: that's
2: the tablets.
1: True,
2: because they are going to take it when you get to school.
0: Yeah.
2: This is what happens. They have you get these school supply lists, but they use it as like a pool.
0: Mm-hmm.
2: So they're gonna take the school supplies.
0: No.
2: They're gonna put it in the cabinet.
0: Oh, hell no.
2: And whenever they need it, they have access to it.
0: Nope.
2: Yeah, if you want your kid to have their own, write their name
0: my
2: on it.
0: My mama would not let that happen. My mother would have been like, if I came home and said, Mama, my teacher took all my pencils or my this and that, she'd be like, you go up there and get them back.
2: Big facts. Tonight.
1: Yeah.
2: Either I get them or you get them, and you don't want me to get them.
1: You don't want me to get them. Because I'm going to use them on you.
2: Well, you know what's funny? Why when parents say stuff like that, it always sounds like it's a threat to
0: it
2: you.
0: It is. And we be standing there looking at them all scared like,
2: Yeah. Why are you threatening me in a situation? Right. Go threaten her. Mama, she took them.
0: Damn.
2: These are some more reminders for parents that are having first day of school with their kids. Remind them that recess is not the Olympics.
0: Wait a minute.
2: Come home with the same clothes that I sent you out in.
0: No, now, recess was the Olympics, though.
1: No, it's wasn't not. It, though.
0: Wasn't it? Boy, I used to love recess. Man, as soon as they would say it's time, oh, my goodness.
2: Yeah.
0: Monkey bars, anything.
2: Yeah.
0: I was playing all kind of stuff, chasing folks.
1: Yes. And don't mess around and find out the activity you going to do out there.
0: Right? Y'all play dodgeball out there?
1: Man, kickball, dodgeball, football, basketball.
2: You know what it sounds like to me?
0: Hmm.
2: You very musty come the second half of the day.
0: We did do that. We talk about somebody and be like, ooh, they played too hard. They smell like Funyuns.
2: You sour.
1: Yeah.
2: You a little sour.
1: I played at recess and then I stayed after school for a basketball game.
0: Uh-uh.
1: Boy, I came
0: I
1: home. My sister said, damn, boy. I know.
0: I know you were fucking.
2: You ain't learned nothing. Played all damn day.
1: All day. I took one layer off and they said, take the key.
2: Some more tips for parents. First day of school is right around the corner. This one is the biggest one, and my mom used to always tell me, don't volunteer me for nothing.
0: I know. God dang it, I love your mama.
2: Don't volunteer me for nothing. I ain't selling no cupcakes, no field trips. We ain't decorating the classroom. Don't come home with no volunteer sheet.
1: Oh, my God.
2: I used to hate that, too.
0: Black mamas wasn't trying to volunteer nothing.
2: Oh, I'm not taking no candy to work. No cookie sheet.
1: Nope.
2: None of that, man.
0: So,
1: if you left your lunch, oh, well.
0: Yep. You'll eat when you get home.
1: Yes. You better be here.
2: Yes. So, shouts out to all the parents, man, getting their kids ready for the first day of school. Those are just some tips and some tricks that you might want to mark off your to-do list.
0: I like it, but you just made me think about JJ's funky butt. Let me tell you what I used to always hate. When you were in school and there was somebody who played too hard, there was a guy or a girl, and they always want to put their arm around you like, hey, come here, best friend.
2: Ooh, oh, no.
0: And you'd be like, ooh, they stink. And then your shoulder would smell like them.
2: Yes. Oh, that would be so bad.
1: Shoulders be smelling like the ball you was kicking.
0: The ball.
2: Shout out to all the kids that's going to fall asleep in class, too.
0: That, too.
2: Because they sure going to do it.
1: It's going to be rough them first couple days.
0: It is. Yeah, they sure going to do it. All right, it's Dee Dee in the morning.
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3: All right, so good morning. It's DD in the morning. Let's get right to the hot topics. Because have y'all heard what they're saying in America and what's happening to movie theaters, bowling alleys, and bars? Have y'all heard what they are now saying?
4: No, God.
3: Let's get into it. Let's get into it. Not good news.
5: Hot topics. We back on that.
2: Facts.
1: Only on DD in the morning.
3: Now they're saying getting ready to see a bunch of bars, bowling alleys, movie theaters closing.
4: Why?
3: In America, they said cost too much to run and people aren't visiting the way they used to.
4: Now, bars, I can understand. Mm-hmm. I heard Gen Zers are like drinking at an all-time low.
3: I saw that where they said the alcohol company has lost over $800 billion.
4: Because it's nasty.
3: Because nobody's drinking alcohol.
4: Yeah, it's
3: nasty.
4: No one's
3: drinking alcohol. You know people ain't smoking no more?
4: Yeah.
3: Folks aren't smoking anymore, anything like that. And so now bars, bowling alleys, movie theaters, everything is starting to close down. So now what we going to do? Just we going to hang out at what they call it, trade. We just going to have a kickback.
4: Yeah, that's it. You just going to have come to the crib, order some pizza, and just chill and eat.
3: Or, you know what? Trey was doing something last year, which I thought was genius. Some friends of his, they were just doing comedy.
4: Yep.
3: They were doing comedy at the house.
4: Comedy shows at the house.
3: At the house.
4: Yeah, that's funny, ain't it? Comedy series, yes, indeed.
3: Shouts out to him, because I think it's genius.
4: Now, I will say this. Ain't nothing like going to a good bowling alley, though.
6: Yeah, I love it. I'm surprised that's going down.
4: Yeah, yeah. I love
3: people
4: going
3: bowling. People
4: bowling
3: hardly.
6: Because people, you would think that was a easy spin.
4: Right.
6: And you're going to have fun.
4: You're going to have a good time.
6: So I thought, shocked that's going down.
4: You going to drink a little bit, go bowling?
6: Yeah, yeah.
3: Mm, y'all saw what Tyler is saying. Tyler is the South African singer that got in trouble for, every time she opened her mouth, I feel like they mad at her, right?
4: Yeah. At one point she said that she wasn't colored.
3: She wasn't black.
4: She wasn't black, yeah, she was colored. There was another point where Young Miami started to come at her because Young Miami said that she stole her song.
3: That's right.
4: It's called Put Me in Chanel. If you say you love me, then put me in Chanel. It was a really big song for Tyler.
3: Mm-hmm.
4: Young Miami said that she actually wrote that song and Tyler stole it. Well, Tyler was doing an interview over the weekend. They asked her about it and she said, look, it was not stolen. That was my song.
7: Did you steal Chanel from Carisha?
8: Silence is Chanel.
9: No. But can I tell you actually why it's funny?
7: Yeah.
9: Because I was just like, damn. When I saw the tweet, I was like, me. That movie was about me.
8: Is this
7: about us?
9: Like, honestly, because I remember we were in this room, but she was, like, everyone was partying, and she played, like, 20 songs.
7: Uh-huh.
9: And then months later, Bibi, we became good friends. She's a writer.
7: Mm-hmm.
9: And she sent me Chanel.
7: Mm-hmm.
9: So she already made, like, the vibe, the concept, and then she's like, do you like the song? I was like, yeah, and it's so long after. I'm not thinking about it.
7: Carisha said she was in the room.
9: I know, but I get it because there's like, it's happened to me before where I felt like, damn, I played this for someone and why does this sound similar to my song? You know what I mean?
7: Yeah.
9: So I feel like that kind of happens, so I get her.
7: Yeah.
9: But no, that's weird. I would never do that.
4: She did admit, though, that they was in the same room.
3: Yeah.
4: She played the song in the studio, and then months later, artist, I guess our writer, gave Tyler the song.
3: Okay, so that's what I was getting ready to say. How do you know that the writer wasn't influenced
4: Facts.
3: By Miami?
4: Facts.
3: I get that you may not have been, but you just said this woman sent you the song.
4: Yeah. So it might be something to it, actually. Mm. You just don't really realize it.
3: I know it. I'm going, Carisha may have some.
4: Yeah, it is a good song, though, and it worked out for Carisha. Look at her now.
3: I know it.
4: Doing spin good. That.
3: Did I just see where, who brought her on stage?
4: Ooh.
3: Somebody just brought Carisha
4: Jeezy.
3: On stage.
4: Jeezy.
6: Oh, yeah.
10: At his residency, man.
3: In Vegas. Take a listen.
11: Real street, we didn't win change, bro. Got my ticket out.

0: Not
1: not
0: the live band unlocked.
2: Live band.
1: Come on.
0: Now, I was out there in Vegas promoting my comedy special, man. I went to go check out Jeezy at the Planet Hollywood. Oh, yeah. He had Jada Kiss.
1: Uh-huh.
0: Man, I wish he would have had Carisha out there. Yeah. Man.
1: Yeah. Not
0: with
1: only
0: that band? Oh, my God.
1: Not only did he have Jada Kiss, Carisha, but he also brought out Yo Gotti on Ooh. Stage.
3: That's 150 bottles in one night. I get it, baby.

0: Yeah.
1: Okay, okay. Come on, Jesus.
2: This is
1: okay.
2: The show to see. It yeah, seems like yeah, when you go
3: out there. It is.
1: Sounds like it.
3: If you can get out there, go check him out. It's really amazing, ooh, man. The band is dope, man. They be hype. They be jamming.
1: You know what, like though? It. For me, I got to admit, I'm liking the way hip hop is growing up. With
3: yeah,
1: you.
3: It's
1: I
3: growing really up. Absolutely.
1: I like it.
3: For
1: I
3: real.
1: Like to see him with that. Because who else is doing it? You got Juvenile does it with the orchestra.
0: Yes.
2: Rick Ross do it sometimes.
1: With the orchestra.
0: T.I. I've seen T.I. do it sometimes.
3: A lot of people starting to do it now.
1: I like it. I like it.
0: That's
1: all right.
0: Hard.
1: Hey, listen, there you go. Those right there are your hot topics coming up. We got cash for you on yes. The way next. It's Dee Dee in the morning.
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5: I just got a

0: All right, so good morning on this Tuesday. It's Aditi in the morning. We're all here, but I'm looking for Trey G right now to find out what's trending with Trey.
1: Man, you know, yesterday we talked about Donovan Mitchell and Coco Jones getting married to each other, newlyweds, right? Well, today this is the other side of the coin. WNBA star Brittany Griner has filed for divorce from her wife, Cheryl, after 8 years together. Not only did they have 8 years together, Cheryl also held Brittany Griner down while she was in that prison
2: in Russia. Man.
1: And she was campaigning for years, it felt like, to get that girl out. So, but they are calling it quits, man. So shout out to Brittany Griner, WNBA star, and her ex-wife now.
0: Dang.
1: Yeah.
0: You know, they say that, I believe they said that the divorce rate for women, you know, together is normally the highest divorce rate.
1: I've heard
0: two men together, success.
1: Yeah.
0: But the ones that ain't successful too.
1: What they tell you?
0: Shut up.
3: Y'all the problem.
1: Women be the issue. It be them women.
0: I don't understand it, but yeah. That's what they were saying.
3: You understand it.
0: Shut up.
1: But you know what? I wouldn't have it no other way.
0: Whatever. Coming up, we got the five things you need to know to start your day. It's Aditi in the morning.
4: I'm Mike Island with BIN News Now. The massive wildfires in Spokane, Washington are forcing thousands to evacuate. Officials say more than 700 structures have been destroyed, many of them homes, but the full extent of the damage is not yet known. Washington Governor Bob Ferguson says this is likely the worst natural disaster in Spokane's history. Microsoft is out with a security warning about hotel Wi-Fi. The company says Russian hackers are using phony sign-in pages to break into accounts. It says the operation is nicknamed Captive Crunch, and it involves a widespread compromise of Wi-Fi networks at hospitality-related organizations. Experts advise using your phone as a hotspot as a safer option. It's another big primary election day in America today. Ballots are being cast in Michigan, Missouri, Kansas, Virginia, and Washington State. 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

0: Hey, good morning. It's Didi. In the morning, we're all here. There is, let me see. There's Trey G.
1: Come on now.
0: Also, comedian JJ Williamson. And I would be your host, Didi. Let's get right into the five things you need to know to start your day.
2: Number one. The five things you need to know right now on Didi and the
0: Well, the first thing you need to know right now, Jay-Z last month came out and did a freestyle. Where was he? Was he at the Roots Picnic when he did this, or was he in New York?
3: So this one was at Yankee Stadium where he was talking about Meta and all that.
0: When he talked about Meta and the whole boycott. Anybody remember this? Take a listen.
4: Not the target. I'm aimed. I'm just that target. No exclusive. They only doing what Apple Worldwide. You shopping at Amazon? Or you boycott. You posting on Instagram, that's Meta, boy, stop it. Y'all know Google owns YouTube. You picking and choosing the politicking as usual.
0: All righty, you know what?
1: Sheesh.
0: He wasn't saying, he wasn't joking. Let me tell you why. They came out and they talked about the companies. According to this, how much these corporations donated to Trump's project. So, you know, when everybody was getting mad about certain things, remember, they're all doing it for Trump.
3: Right. Yeah.
0: Well, they came out now and said SoftBank has donated $50 million toward Trump's presidential library. Apple donated $25 million toward Trump's White House ballroom. Microsoft donated $10 million toward Trump's projects. Amazon donated $5 million toward Trump's projects. Meta donated at least $32 million to Trump's library and political committees.
3: Yeah.
0: There you go. So when he was saying y'all sitting up here mad at Target about some things, all based on what the president and the DEI, these other companies are supporting him too.
3: Yeah.
0: So if you're going boycott them all.
3: Yeah.
0: But you're still on Amazon. You're still on Instagram.
3: Yeah. Yeah. A lot of people was saying though.

0: Papers, man.
1: That's dope.
0: Nice. I thought that showed love to her, man. He donated $20,000 to a student loan, man, just to help her out, to get her out this bind of them student loans. Because them student loans can get expensive.
1: Mm-hmm. Yeah, they can.
0: Yeah, they can get expensive, man. Yeah. You know, they add their interest on. Next thing you know, you know, you owe $30,000.
2: Right.
0: So shout out to him for that,
2: man. You don't know the connection between the two, him and her?
0: Well, she's on the staff. She's like a trainer.
2: Oh, nice.
0: For the team.
2: Nice.
0: And he found out that she was having a little struggle with the student loan. So he's a Twitch streamer.
2: Okay.
0: So he went on his account, man, and showed love, man, and said, hey, man, I'm going to take care of your student loan, man. So shout out to CJ Gardner-Johnson.
2: I love people like that. They got that good money like that, and then they're able to give it back.
0: Yeah, you can give back.
2: That's really nice.
0: Man, that's love.
1: Really dope, man. Really dope. Some not-so-dope news for Shamar Moore, man. It looks like his home was visited by a woman who allegedly believed she was moving into his house after a catfishing scheme. Mm. They say basically she showed up to Shamar Moore's front door with her luggage in hand, ready to move in. Yeah, after she said she paid somebody for the mansion that him and his partner were actually sharing at the time. They said a partner opened the door. The woman said that she was there to move into the mansion. The partner asked her to leave, and the police was basically called at Shamar Moore's house.
2: Do you know, I had a friend who his sister got catfished like that.
1: Really?
2: Yeah, the sister got catfished by someone claiming to be famous.
1: Uh-huh.
2: And she flew all the way. I mean, gave up all of her stuff, like sold all her belongings, did everything, and went out there to move in with this dude. And then the dude never arrived, and she didn't realize then she was catfished.
1: Oh, really?
2: Yep.
1: Somebody tried to get my mama like that. I told you.
2: Really?
1: They said R. Kelly was texting her from jail, and R. Kelly was asking her to send money on his books. I said, Mama, please delete that DM. R. Kelly is not DMing.
2: Your mama didn't send it, did she?
1: Yes.
2: Oh God.
1: Yes.
0: And then she walked in Trey's room late on that night, and like, you sure?
2: Yeah. Trey's mama walked in and said, my mind's telling me no.
0: But this text I got is telling me yes.
1: Oh, God. Some big news for the boat, too, man.
0: Uh-uh.
1: Rick Ross is expanding his real estate portfolio. They say Rick Ross done bought a 670-unit Miami Gardens development featuring homes, shops, and restaurants. I don't think Rick Ross having too many money issues.
2: Nah. Yeah, I don't either.
0: If he's doing that.
2: But I'm going to tell you, the biggest thing I didn't heard in a long time is the fact that we are calling him
1: the boat. I ain't going to lie, you made that kind of popular.
2: The boat.
1: The boat. It stuck.
2: It did.
1: It's very catchy, man. Shout out to Rick Ross.
0: He owe you some money for that.
2: Yeah, no, that was him. He said he was the biggest of all time. So.
1: And it's not untrue.
2: Yeah.
1: 670 units in a Miami Gardens development. Come on, Rick.
2: That's nice.
1: That's how you do it. Black excellence.
2: All right. Hey, listen, those right there are your five. Now, we got cash this morning just for you.
1: Mm-hmm.
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1: The most laughs.
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0: wanted, and we're gonna play our $1,000 mini game. Yeah, I had to turn the mic on. These guys been in here laughing.
1: We need a camera in here, boy.
2: Man, for real, we need a camera in here, man.
0: Silly, just silly.
1: We gonna get canceled, but we need one.
0: We'll get canceled.
2: Oh yeah,
0: we sure will.
2: We gonna be on Tasha K's.
0: We would. All right, listen. Before we get into our $1,000 mini game, they said there is one drink or food item that they share the most. That people will share the most on social media. What is it? You know, everybody always got to be like, look at my meal, look at my meal. What is the one thing we share the most?
1: Spaghetti?
0: No.
1: No.
2: Mm. Damn.
1: Is it something with chicken in it?
0: No, I ain't giving no clue.
1: Man, come on.
2: We share all the time.
0: Yeah, a certain food that we like to take a picture of when we eat it. We always got to show everybody, look what I'm eating.
2: I'm going to say breakfast.
0: No.
1: Damn. Baked ziti.
0: What the hell is with you in this Italian food?
1: It just sounds fancy. Baked ziti sounds fancy.
0: I'm surprised y'all didn't say lobster or something.
1: Oh, yeah.
0: But guess what it is? It's shrimp. They
1: really?
0: Say people,
1: what?
0: People for some reason, they say people show them eating shrimp or, you know, basically seafood a lot more than any other food online.
1: Okay. The roach of the sea is what people be trying
0: do
1: to flex with.
0: Do you eat them?
1: I do eat them, but I only eat them fried.
0: Oh.
1: I don't eat no boiled shrimp.
0: Why? Because they're the roach of the sea?
1: No. I hate the way it tastes. It tastes like rubber meat.
0: So wait a minute. Do you eat crawfish or anything?
1: I eat crawfish, but I only eat it fried.
0: Damn.
2: Okay. I'm with Trey with that. It got to be fried.
1: Yes. What?
0: You eat fish?
1: Yeah,
0: but
1: I eat
0: you
1: fish.
0: You only want it fried too?
1: Nah, I eat baked fish.
0: Oh, I was going to say, because it sounds to me like you just like fish sticks.
1: Yeah. Shut up.
2: It's going to be baked, but the edge is going to be burnt, though.
1: Facts. I can't pull the heads off the crawfish.
0: Why?
1: I don't like it looking at me.
2: Yeah, for real.
0: Okay.
2: I pulled one off. One eye blinked on me. I had one that went eye blinked. And winked out like, oh, no, I ain't eating that.
1: Stop.
2: Yeah. I don't think he's supposed to be in here.
0: All right, let's go.
3: It's time to boss up with a bag. You got the answers? We got that bread. $1,000 all for you with the $1,000 mini game. Exclusively on DD in the Morning.
0: All right, so I think this is Yolanda. Hey, Yolanda.
4: Hey.
0: Well, good morning. How are you?
1: Energy?
4: I'm good. How are you guys?
0: We're fabulous. What you doing? Are you just getting off work or something? Because like Trey said, you got a lot of energy this morning.
1: Good energy.
4: No, I woke up and I said I'm calling today.
0: Okay.
4: I'm calling today.
1: You better affirm it. Right,
0: that's what I'm talking about, man.
1: Come on, affirmations?
0: Yolanda couldn't even sleep, it sounded like. She's like, I'm
1: at
0: waking
1: all,
0: up just
1: man.
0: To call in
1: at
0: to
1: all.
0: Didi in the
4: I'm
0: morning.
4: I'm trying to win this $1,000.
2: Yeah. You sound like you dialed every number but the last one until you woke up.
1: That's what we like.
0: Now, listen.
1: That's what we like.
0: Yolanda, what you want to do with this money if you win this $1,000? What is it?
4: It's several things I could do with it. Pay a bill, catch a flight, take him out somewhere. I don't know.
0: Okay.
1: Yeah.
0: Well, let's see if we can get you this money. Here we go.
1: Come on.
5: JJ from the SIP.
6: Trey G.
5: JJ from the SIP. $20 bonus.
2: We got an extra dub right here, man. So look,
4: okay.
2: Yolanda, if you don't know the answer, please say pass. We got time. We're going to come back to it, all right?
4: Okay.
2: Let's get this early morning money. Here we go. How many cards are in a standard deck of playing cards?
4: 52.
2: Okay, there you go. What is James Bond code name?
4: 007.
2: There it is. Weighing around 8 pounds, this is the human body's largest organ.
4: The heart?
2: Uh-uh.
4: The brain?
2: Uh-uh.
4: Pass.
2: Okay. Related to the internet, what does URL stand for?
4: Pass. We'll come back.
2: Okay. Which country is the largest in the world?
4: Africa.
2: Uh-uh.
4: Pass.
2: We'll okay. Back. What was the first animal to ever be cloned?
4: Oh, man, you're giving me all the hard questions today. Pass.
2: All right. What is the fifth sign of the zodiac?
4: Cancer.
2: Uh-uh.
4: Leo.
2: Mm-hmm. Oh, there it is. The first iPhone was released in what year?
0: Damn.
2: Yeah.
0: Hey, y'all said
4: that was amazing.
2: Yeah, yeah. That one, I don't know about that. Yeah, that's yeah. I see we did 18 seconds on that
4: Stop.
2: One, didn't
4: we? I really feel like we did. Like,
0: yeah, y'all only got to 8.
1: That's all right.
0: All right. Well, you got 3 out of 8. You got three out of eight. Here's what you missed. Weighing around 8 pounds, this is the human body's largest organ, skin. Relative to the internet, what does URL stand for? Uniform Resource Locator. I never knew that either.
6: I never knew that.
0: Which country is the largest in the world? Russia. What was the first animal to ever be cloned? Dolly the sheep. Yeah. Y'all remember that? Her name was Dolly.
6: How you remember her name?
0: Yeah, Dolly the sheep. And the first iPhone was released in what year? 2007.
4: Seven.
0: Yep. All right, so listen, you got three out of eight. You're going to get $10.
4: It sounds like you want to come back in here and take this test.
0: Yeah.
4: I do. I'm going to call y'all back tomorrow.
0: All right, hold on a second, Yolanda. You got three out of eight. That means you're going to get $10 for every correct answer. We added up as $30, but you know nobody leaves the show with less than $50.
6: Hey. All right.
0: She spun the wheel and got the extra $20, so that's $50. Mm-hmm. All right, Yolanda, do me a favor. Tell everybody the show that gave you a shot at $1,000.
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2: All right, Megan. And so you hit us up and you said that you were going to make somebody mad. Who are you going to make mad?
3: My baby daddy. I'm going to tell him that the people called us from Luby's and said that we're not getting anything and it's our fault that our son fell in their bathroom.
2: Oh, okay. Wow. Okay, here we go. Let's call him.
4: Hello.
3: Hey, these people are on the phone from Luby's and I'm shaking. Like, I'm so mad. They talking about it's our fault that he fell in the bathroom.
4: Nah.
3: Hold on, let me click him over. Hold on.
2: Hello, this is Mrs. Davis. Who am I speaking with?
4: Tyrone Jones.
2: This right here is Miss Davis from the Luby's Incorporated here. We own all of the Luby's that are around the country, about 62 of them. And it looks like there's a problem here. Your son was the one that actually started it all. Yes, he did, sir. We already investigated. We talked to the other people. So it sounds like you've got a problem. And the only thing we can do for you is to give you guys a chance to eat at Luby's for free. That's all we can offer you here at Luby's. We've already said that we will now offer to you Luann platters for free, and we will also, of course, honor the iced tea for free that we give you. But other than that, sir, there's nothing we can do for you. I understand Megan said that y'all were looking for a payday. We ain't got that.
4: That's just dumb. Doesn't make any sense.
2: I understand.
4: It just sounds like you're trying to talk fast. That's not right.
2: Okay.
4: You know what I'm saying?
2: Sir,
4: a free meal now.
2: Hold on a second, sir. We did an investigation. They've also said that there was not enough supervision of your son. And that
4: his grandpa was in there with him. Took him in the restroom.
2: No, sir.
4: He almost fell.
2: They're also saying that your child may have just been a bit clumsy and unsteady on his feet. And that
3: Clumsy.
4: No, sir.
2: Yes. Is he slow or clumsy?
4: No, not at all. The smartest kid I know.
2: Okay. I will tell you this. If you plan to sue, you will lose. So you need to take our offer of just getting the free meal, free iced tea, and when your son comes in the next time, we'll give him a free ice cream. That's all we can do. But you will lose if you try to sue us, sir. We know you can't afford a good lawyer, so you might as well take the deal, get the free damn Luann plate, and call it a day, sir.
4: All right. Megan, you on the phone?
3: Yeah, I'm on the phone.
4: You gonna take the
3: what
4: deal?
3: What do you mean? Free meal from Luby's.
2: You're crazy. You're crazy if you don't take this damn deal. Y'all ain't gonna get no money from Luby's. I'm trying to get this taken care of so I can go to f***ing lunch or something.
4: This is bullshit.
2: Yeah, we gotta tell you, Tyrone. Yes, it's a joke.
4: Really?
2: All right. Y'all give it up for Megan and Tyrone!
0: Get in on the fun and prank call someone you know. Tell us how at DeeDeeMakesMeLaugh.com.
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0: with the most laughs and the most throwbacks to start your day. 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
2: All right, so good morning. It's Didi in the Morning. We got to take a look at our hot topics right now. We got to get into it right now. Did y'all see what your president said? He's mad at these oil companies now.
3: Uh-oh.
2: We're going to go out here and get us some electrical vehicles, y'all. We're going to get some electrical vehicles, man.
3: Not electrical.
2: Uh-huh. Wait till you hear what he's saying. Let's get into it. Here we go.
0: Hot topics.
4: That's the way I like it.
0: On Didi in the Morning.
2: So you heard what's going on in the state of Texas. Didn't they like make it legal like about 4 or 5 years ago? They made like Delta 8, THC and all that stuff legal. Then Texas can't make up their mind. Now they're saying it's so illegal that you will spend how many days they say behind bars? Like 180 days behind bars if you're caught with a gummy?
3: Yeah, a lot.
5: With a gummy?
2: A gummy that you would have got at the gas station.
3: Yeah, it depends on the gram size, but yes, a lot.
2: You'll be in jail. If you picked it up at a gas station, a gummy, you're going to be in jail. So anyway, the Texas representative, James Tallarico, is saying that THC ban is insane.
6: This bill is insane.
2: Yep.
6: This legislature legalized hemp 6 years ago.
2: Thank you.
6: But instead of regulating this booming industry in our state, we are now going backwards to the days of prohibition. This bill is not going to stop Texans from smoking weed or eating edibles. Texans will still use THC, but instead of getting it safely from a local small business, they'll now get it from the black market, from the drug cartels.
2: Mm.
6: This ban is a gift to the cartels.
2: Mm.
6: We are now telling full-grown adults how to live their lives. This is the nanny state at its worst. This is big government.
2: Ooh.
6: At its worst.
2: Go ahead, James Tallarico.
5: We appreciate you.
2: Yeah, we do. And he's right. And he's right, though.
5: All right, let me call my boy and see how we're going to maneuver now.
2: We'll talk about that coming up later. Also, you guys, you saw this about Donald Trump mad at the oil companies. He said they're making way too much money right now.
7: As President Trump issues another ultimatum to Iran, he's also picking a fight with America's biggest oil companies.
8: They're making too much money. I don't like it.
7: Exxon and Chevron just reported blockbuster second quarter profits, thanks to oil prices surging higher during the war. Chevron alone made $12 billion. Nearly five times what it made a year ago. Drivers are paying the price. Gas prices are now averaging $4.09 a gallon, more than a dollar higher since the war began.
8: They ought to give some of that back to the public, and they better cut the retail price, the consumer price.
7: An industry trade group is firing back, insisting those higher prices are driven by global supply and uncertainty around the Strait of Hormuz, and not by any one company. That uncertainty traces back to Iran. The president says he called off what would have been the largest military attack since World War II and is now giving Iran one more chance to make a deal.
8: I want to give them every last chance before decapitation.
2: Okay.
7: But Iran yesterday denied any negotiations with the U.S. are underway.
2: Iran keeps laughing, going, what is he talking about? And then they said he's giving them 30 ultimatums.
3: No.
2: They ain't taking them seriously.
3: Yeah. Every other day. I'm going to give them one more day.
2: Right.
3: I'm going to give them one more chance.
2: Yeah.
3: I'm going to let them sign it for one more time.
2: They said we running out of weapons and things or something like that, I heard.
3: Yeah. I don't think that's, I don't know if that's
2: no, no,
3: true.
2: It's certain weapons that they are, I forgot
3: oh,
2: which
3: certain
2: one.
3: Weapons?
2: Certain ones,
3: I
2: yeah.
3: Can see that. Yeah,
2: that
3: I can see
2: and
3: that.
2: So they're saying that Iran wants them to come in and try to get them to do a ground invasion because they know their mountains and this and that and that if
3: well,
2: you do a ground invasion.
3: I wouldn't do all that.
2: I'm just saying, Iran wants a ground invasion,
3: yeah,
2: is what I heard.
3: I wouldn't do all that. I'm just saying, too. I wouldn't do all that.
2: So,
3: I wouldn't do. I don't think it's going to work out how you think it is.
5: Yeah,
3: I think
5: for real. They know them mountains.
2: Yeah, that's my point. That's what they say they're trying to do is try to get the United States to do it because they know the mountain, but the United States doesn't.
3: Yeah, I wouldn't do all
2: I don't know
3: that.
2: What's going on. All I know is somebody lying on each side.
3: Man.
2: Ain't it? It's just one big lie. Iran keeps going, we don't know what you're talking about.
3: Yeah. At this point, I just say be done with all of it.
2: Did you see the big billboard that Iran had? You know, they had some big billboard that looks like it's Times Square, right? And the last time they had a picture was of Trump in a coffin.
3: Right.
2: This time they had the Statue of Liberty down. It was on the ground and torn up, and people were all stepping on it and stuff.
3: Damn.
5: Wow.
2: That's on their big billboard in Iran. That's what
3: you cannot like him. We ain't got nothing to do with
5: that. Yeah, we ain't got nothing to do with that.
2: That's all these countries. Hey, listen, any problem you have, get him.
3: For real.
2: We ain't got nothing to do with this.
5: I follow you all on social media.
2: Right.
5: I hit the like button.
3: Yeah.
2: So don't mess with us. Hey, listen, Ray J, tell me about Ray J. What's the story?
3: Yep, so Ray J actually made a surprise appearance on somebody's stream. Somebody who said they was pretty much done with him at this point in life. His big sister Brandy.
9: Look
1: Band-Aid on.
9: Yes, for shits and giggles.
1: What is going on? I don't even know. I don't even want to know. But just...
9: For shits and giggles.
1: But I just love this guy.
2: Okay, look at the brother and sister.
3: Yeah.
2: They'll be fighting tomorrow.
3: Yeah.
5: Oh, God. No, as soon as they log off.
2: Yeah, don't, she's going to be like, done with my brother. All right, listen. We got cash for you coming up next. It's Dee Dee in the morning.
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10: That's what I disrespect it.
0: Number one for the beat of Fort Collins.
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0: It's the beat of Fort Collins. 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

0: Hey, good morning. It is Tuesday, August 4th. DD in the morning looking for Trey G to find out what's trending with Trey.
1: Hey, so what's trending, man? Michael Jackson's nephew is trending. It looks like that Michael Jackson movie, the biopic, has increased his star so tremendously that he will be now acting alongside Will Smith. And an action thriller by the name of Supermax is what they are calling it.
2: Supermax.
1: Yeah. So if you are in the movie club, you can add that movie to your to-do watch list.
0: Wait a minute. Hold on. Was that a shot at me? Did he say if you in the movie club?
2: I ain't gonna lie, it was.
0: It was. I thought I heard that too, JJ.
1: Yeah. If you took it as a shot, then it's a shot. But if you didn't, it's not.
0: All right. Mm.
2: And that rap. That rhymed right there, too.
3: Yeah, it did.
1: But it wasn't really meant to be.
0: It's all right. You just hurt me. Hey, listen. Coming up next.
2: That's hard to do.
1: Yeah. I'm sorry, baby. Oh, I'm sorry.
0: Right, Trey, just hurt my heart.
1: I'm sorry.
0: My feelings, everything. But anyways, hey, listen, everybody. Coming up next hour, we sit down with boxing sensation Sherratta Chicken Metcalf on her upcoming nationally televised fight on ESPN. That's coming up. But play our $1,000 minute game right now at 833-TALK-TO-DEEDEE.
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0: It's DEEDEE in the morning.
4: I'm Mike Island with BIN News Now. The Spokane, Washington wildfires have forced over 60,000 people from their homes. While no casualties have been reported yet, the fires are moving fast into residential neighborhoods where they pose a new, unprecedented risk. Severe thunderstorms are expected to return to parts of the northern plains. Eastern North Dakota and northwestern Minnesota are facing the greatest risk this week. Forecasters say the strongest storms could bring large hail, damaging wind gusts, and some chance of isolated tornadoes. Voters head to the polls today for another big primary election day in the U.S. Ballots are being cast in Michigan, Missouri, Kansas, Virginia, and Washington State. Michigan's Democrat U.S. race is the star attraction, pitting progressive Abdul El-Sayed against establishment-backed Congresswoman Haley Stevens. 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

0: Hey, good morning. It's Dee Dee in the morning, guys. We love when this woman comes in.
1: Hey, don't we though?
0: She got the best energy.
1: Man, my arm is hurting right now.
0: She punched you.
1: Yeah, man, I was talking to her and she caught me off guard.
2: Gotcha.
1: Well, I need a sling.
0: Yeah, let me tell y'all something right now. This woman right here is about to go down in history. She's about to fight again. She is the MF champ. If you go to her page, she said her name is the real Slim Goody.
1: Slim Goody.
0: Mm-hmm. AKA Chicken.
2: Come on.
0: The MF champ, please welcome Miss Sheretta Metcalf.
1: Hey,
0: all
1: right.
3: Come on. The champ is here.
0: I know that's right.
2: Yes, Lord.
0: How you doing?
1: I'm doing great.
0: It's always good to see you. You know, you know, we're all a fan of yours because you have some of the best, honestly, you have the best energy.
1: We
0: you come in the
1: that,
0: room
1: man.
0: And we love that.
1: Thanks.
0: So let's talk, first of all, Chicken. You're a boxer.
3: Yes.
0: Tell everybody about, you know, your history and how you got into boxing.
3: Well, everybody know me because I used to be whooping ass live at Exposure.
1: For real?
3: Yeah. You know what I'm saying? In the clubs.
1: Right. Mm-hmm.
3: Where they was throwing money. So I was whooping ass for cash.
0: No.
1: Damn.
3: Yes.
0: Did you fight as a kid at all? Did you get into fights or anything?
3: A little bit because, you know, I'm from Oak Cliff, so I did a little fight, but I was always the funny girl, the get money girl.
0: Yeah.
3: You know what I'm saying? But, shoot, I found another way to get some money.
0: You got hands.
3: And I had some hands.
0: Wow.
3: Yeah, so that's what it was.
0: Damn. Okay, so here it is. How many belts do you have?
3: I have the IBF world title belt.
0: Oh, yes. Come on now. That's my own world title.
3: But now I don't drop down to a new weight class now.
0: Uh-huh.
3: So I can be a two-time, two-division world champion.
0: Wait a minute. So it's weight classes for women too?
3: Yeah. Okay. I wish I would go in there and try to fight Clarissa Shields.
1: Man, what? You ain't lying.
3: Hey,
1: I ain't thinking about it like that.
0: What is Clarissa's weight class? Like,
3: now she's finna fight at super middleweight, which is 160.
0: Okay.
3: I can't get to 160 to save my life.
1: That was your clothes on.
3: That's what clothes. That's what with another human inside of me. I was pregnant and I still won 160.
2: What would be your weight class considered? What would your
3: I'm
2: weight class?
3: I'm 115. I'm going down to super bantam. I mean, super flyweight.
2: Gotcha.
0: Okay, super now flyweight. How much?
3: 115.
0: What? You got to get down to 115 pounds.
3: Yes.
1: Is that difficult to do?
3: No, not really, because I was just fighting at 118, so I'm just dropping down 3 more pounds, and I don't get super big over my weight, so I'm not, like, in fat camp.
1: Right. Mm-hmm.
3: So, I don't really have to do a lot of sweat, because if you just train hard and eat right, my weight just fall off.
0: Hold on, what's fat camp?
3: Meaning that you pretty much, in the beginning of camp, you just worry about trying to get the weight off.
0: Because
3: you got guys who got to lose 30 and 40 pounds.
1: Right.
3: Mm-hmm. With me, I'm just losing, like, 10. I ain't losing no 2. Hey, dang, Dee Dee, I'm a little thick. Yeah, but I only have to lose like 10, between 10 and 15 pounds.
0: Okay.
3: So, yeah, I'm just pretty much eating.
2: Okay. I'm about to say, what?

0: super high like
1: it
0: that?
1: It depends on how much money you making. Like me, I make some money, but they ain't got, they not, they probably take $1,000 or $2,000 a pound. Jeez. But then you got guys like when Ryan Garcia came in, okay, overweight, right, with Devin Haney, they be having to pay like $1 million.
0: Now that 115 is strictly for the weigh-in. Like you can go, you can, the next day you can be 118 and you could.
1: The next day I could be 130.
0: Mm. Oh really?
1: Yeah.
0: And fight.
1: And okay, fight. Okay. That's why it's good that I'm going down in weight, because a lot of those girls, when I was fighting the bigger weights at fight night, everybody like, dang, why she so big? She is bigger than me. They know how to gain their body back up so big, and I'm just a naturally slim chick.
2: Yeah. Yeah. So you ever fought somebody who was really big, they gave you a punch and you were like, ouch?
1: Yeah. Yeah.
2: What was the hit? Where did you take the hit where you knew you were like, oh
1: she
2: my God,
1: with a mean overhand? I said, my legs start shaking. I said, I might be about to go down. I'm glad it was at the end of the round. My coach said, now you seen her best shot. I said, ooh, Jesus, I hope I don't never give you a best shot again.
0: I don't see
1: it
0: no more.
1: You know what I mean?
2: Right. Okay, big, wait, big. We got to take a break, okay? I told y'all, when this woman walks in, the energy level in this show
0: is so amazing,
2: is great.
0: So
2: more
0: amazing
2: with this woman right here. I'm talking about Sharetta Chicken Metcalf. This woman here is a serious boxer.
0: Yes.
2: We proud of her. More with her coming up. It's Didi in the Morning. 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

0: Well, good morning. It's Dee Dee in the morning, guys. Trey G came in here with a nice. You see him today?
1: That cut right there.
2: I mean, fresh.
0: What I say earlier, I said, oh, Trey, you went and got your hair did?
2: Man, he almost came across that table on your way.
3: Nah, because Dee Dee be trying to be funny. You ain't got your hair did. Like, I got rollers or something. I got a set and wash.
0: Listen, I talk to my girlfriends a lot, guys. I'm sorry. I only really talk to a lot of guys when I'm here in the studio. Yeah.
3: See what I'm saying? We got to regulate that. I'm not your girlfriend.
0: My bad.
3: I ain't one of your little girlfriends.
0: Okay. Mama? Damn.
2: That sounds like a mama right there. Look, I ain't none of your little friends.
0: You okay?
2: Facts. I ain't none of your little friends. No,
3: I did hit the barbershop yesterday. JJ, you been to the barbershop before,
2: absolutely.
3: Right?
2: Absolutely.
3: And you know, when you walk into the barbershop, the first thing
0: hold on a second. That's messed up.
3: Yeah.
0: You like, right. You ain't got no hair.
3: Right. I ain't
2: been locked up.
3: I ain't say it like that.
2: You been to the barbershop since you been out?
3: I ain't say it like that, man. But you know, when you walk into the barbershop, they got to give you a hard time.
2: Uh-huh. Oh, yeah.
3: Got to give you a hard time. So I walk into the barbershop yesterday, and you know, they like, oh, Trey ain't used to paying no bills. You know, this, that, and the third. Because they be like, he young, this, that. So I told him, I said, man, I've been paying bills since a young buck. You know what I'm saying?
2: Right.
3: First bill I had was in high school, cell phone bill. Mm. You know, I'm popping it in front of everybody, like really popping it. Old school came out the back. He talking about, oh, yeah. First bill I had was a gas bill in
2: the house. Damn. A gas bill.
0: What? Me too.
3: Not you.
0: I had an electric bill. My mother gave me a light bill. She was like, I tell y'all, she said, before she'd go to work, I go to school, here, pay this when you get off.
3: No.
0: Because I had a job. I worked half a day when I was in high school, and my mother had just broken up with my stepfather, Bill Bennett.
3: Yeah, yeah, yeah.
0: They got a divorce, so it was me and my mom. And my mom was like, you got to pay bills around here now. I need help.
3: I ain't going to lie to you. That's a real bill. Gas bill, light bill in high school.
0: Let me tell you something. I worked at a shoe store. It was the best shoe store in Killeen, Fort Hood area, right? Let me tell you, it's so crazy. Everybody wanted that job, right?
3: Right.
0: And I got it because everybody wanted to get all these shoes. I had 3 pair of shoes that year, my senior year. 3 pair of pumps because the rest of my money was gone to pay.
3: Yeah.
2: Thought you wearing pumps.
0: I wore blazers and pumps. I told y'all. Now, you know who I was as a child?
3: I'm still
0: wearing them kind of clothes. I wear my blazers. Been wearing them since.
2: Yeah,
0: since.
2: She ain't never had them white little shoes when she was a kid. Nope. She had heels.
3: I had a job, man.
2: My dad had this janitorial business, man. So I used to work, man, young.
0: Oh, you had all them keys?
2: Yeah, when I had all them keys, man. 130 of them.
3: Damn.
2: They used to tear every loop on my pants. And you know, keys back then was heavy. They were so heavy. Big. I go to work with him, man. He paid me. Then he'll ask for it back. And he's like, you know, we got to get some groceries.
3: Stop.
2: Like, well, what I come up here for? Damn,
0: I'm trying to teach you a work ethic,
2: then, man. But damn, teach me another way.
0: All right, listen. Coming up, we got our hot topics on the way. 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
1: Hey, Didi, one of your personal favorites, Rihanna. She actually made some history the other
0: day.
1: She is now Barbados' sole surviving national hero.
0: Oh, wow.
1: I think that kind of like makes her a little bit maybe above Beyonce. You think so?
0: Why?
1: She's a national hero in a whole country.
0: Yeah.
1: Like,
2: now, Beyonce just a hero in Houston.
1: Shut up.
0: Now, you better stop. She's a hero to a lot of young girls.
1: Yeah,
0: you're
1: right. Stop it. Yes, she is.
0: All over the world.
2: You're right. Let me be quiet.
1: Yes, she is. But I thought that was really dope.
0: That is.
1: She's the only living national hero in Barbados. Yeah.
0: That's nice.
1: I think the last one that was with her passed away recently. So Rihanna is now on the island by herself.
2: Okay.
0: I know it. She's a national hero. I like that. Congrats to Rihanna on that one. Hey, listen, it is Tuesday, everybody. Coming up, it's Tech Tuesday. I said tech. Uh-huh. We're going to talk to Dr. Kim Haywood, founder and owner of one of the top African-American AI governance firms in the country. She's on the way. It's Didi in the morning.
3: I'm Mike Island with BIN News Now. The Spokane, Washington wildfires have forced over 60,000 people from their homes. While no casualties have been reported yet, the fires are moving fast into residential neighborhoods where they pose a new, unprecedented risk. Severe thunderstorms are expected to return to parts of the northern plains. Eastern North Dakota and northwestern Minnesota are facing the greatest risk this week. Forecasters say the strongest storms could bring large hail, damaging wind gusts, and some chance of isolated tornadoes. Voters head to the polls today for another big primary election day in the U.S. Ballots are being cast in Michigan, Missouri, Kansas, Virginia, and Washington State. Michigan's Democrat U.S. race is the star attraction, pitting progressive Abdul El Sayed against establishment-backed Congresswoman Haley Stevens. 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

I ain't sent a word, I flip faster than birds. Snoop Dogg will emerge from the smoke and go low. You shouldn't provoke, I bring the worst from the LBC. 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

0: things that make you go,
1: We have the building surrounded. The Baker Boys are about to enter.
2: Hey! Welcome to the Baker Boys Show. Nick V and Eric V. Every day, we're going to sing a song. Sing along if you know the words.

0: ladies and gentlemen. Big weekend for Spider-Man. Let's talk about it.
1: Yeah, breaking record. Spider-Man Brand New Day sets a new opening day box office record. And I did go see the movie.
0: Okay.
1: Really good movie.
0: So you can speak on it.
1: I can speak on it.
0: You know what was really cool is I found out that our friend Krondon was actually one of the voices in there.
1: He was actually in the movie.
0: He was in the movie?
1: Yeah.
0: That's cool, man.
1: Yeah, that's pretty cool.
0: Nick V, Eric V, Baker Boys. It is a terrific Tuesday and the show starts now. Baker Buzz coming up.
2: Back to the music with those Baker Boys.
3: Baker Boys.
4: It's about that time, y'all.

0: For the weekend, both numbers set a record for the box office in the United States. Worldwide film took in $927 million.
1: That's huge.
0: With the second biggest opening globally behind Avengers Endgame. So the movie was really good from beginning to end. Great storyline. Very personable, you know, and very touching at times as well.
1: My question to you, is it a live action? Is it animated? Is it both?
0: Or no, it's live action.
1: Okay, cool.
0: It's live action, but it, you know, they're going to use some CGI in there, of course.
1: Right.
0: You know, the only parts that I don't like is the Hulk. It just never looks good to me.
1: Well, the Hulk is, you know, how they do it back in the day? Lou Ferrigno, right?
0: I mean, that was
1: all makeup.
0: That was makeup, bro.
1: Right?
0: That was way different.
1: So do you think that the film companies are being lazy using CGI when they could do it with makeup?
0: I don't think they could do that with makeup really? For some reason. I don't know why.
1: All right. Well, Eric V's a Spider-Man fan, apparently. And so was a lot of other people. They made a lot of money.
0: Yeah, a lot of money. That's your makeup buzz.

0: Baker Boys right here on a terrific Tuesday.
1: Over the weekend, me and my wife got a text message from my father-in-law, Pete.
0: Uh-huh.
1: And he's like, I love this video. You got to check it out.
0: Okay.
1: And apparently, I don't know why he liked it so very much. It was very wicked. And and I'll tell you what it was. It was the new Ariana Grande video. If you haven't seen it, it is pretty...
0: Racy?
1: No, it's hard to describe,
0: dark?
1: Actually. Very dark.
0: Okay.

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1: People just don't see how much work is really involved in this rap. I didn't know it. I didn't see it. I never saw it until I was actually in it. You really gotta be in it to understand what it's like. But you always gotta, people always gotta see you smile. You always gotta put on that fake, you know what I'm saying? Like, no.

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3: Nick V's father-in-law decided he was going to send a video to you and your wife,
4: yes,
3: saying that he loved this video.
4: The new video from Ariana Grande.
3: So obviously when people like something, they want to share it, right?
4: Yes,
3: they want people that are closest to them to see it.
4: Yes.
3: So Ariana Grande, is this the one I Was Made to Love You or something like that?
4: No, this is a whole different one. It's called Petal. Okay. And I guess it's from her latest album. Apparently she's going to be taking a step back because everybody's talking about her appearance.
3: Yeah.
4: And that's the first thing I want to say is that I was fearful for this girl. She is skin and bones. Literally,
3: yeah.
4: I can see her skeleton.
3: Oh no.
4: Right. And I feel bad for spirits and souls like that, the stars, and they have to do certain things. And the video describes everything that she's going through or has gone through,
3: mm-hmm,
4: in regards to wanting to be famous, having to do things to be famous and not being good enough. It's a big message in the movie. And at the very end, it's very gory. Let's just put it like that. The video is very hard to watch through the very end. Very bloody.
3: Well, you said movie, but is it a movie or a video?
4: You know, it was directed like it was a movie.
3: Okay.
4: A movie director actually helped do the video, but there's lots of blood. It's very dark and very ritualistic. You guys got to take a look at it. But the song is not bad. I like the song, actually.
3: Did it make you question why he liked it, though?
4: Yes. That was the main reason. I wonder why my father-in-law likes this video.
3: Maybe he likes gore, you know?
4: Man, she looks really, really sick. So I hope the best for her.
3: Yeah.
4: And that's pretty much it.
3: All right.

0: Hey, it's Nick V and Eric V, the Baker Boys, on a terrific Tuesday.
1: Now, Nick V, would you say you are sexually adventurous?
0: Sure. I guess. I'm probably more sexually adventurous in my younger age than I am now.
1: Okay, well, we got America's most sexually adventurous states, in case you want to go there.

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9: Oh, boy.
10: All right, they put out this list at least once a year here, and it's about the sexually
11: adventurous
10: states. And I always think that Nevada is going to be number one because of Sin City.
11: Yeah, me too as well. So we're talking about like people that look for certain kinks or NSFW, not safe for work content out there. So if you're thinking about moving to another state and you happen to be a little sexually adventurous, here's some states you need to look at, okay? In case you have certain little fetishes and little things like that.
10: They're okay with these
11: things. They're okay with these things. Gotcha, yes. Gotcha. Number 10, I would not have guessed them in here. Alaska.
10: Oh, really?
11: I mean,
10: cold. You
11: know, yeah, very cold.
10: Very cold.
11: Number 9, Rhode Island. Number 8, Washington. Mm. Number 7, Connecticut. Connecticut of all places.
10: Kinky Connecticut.
11: That don't seem like, you know, a place where you would find kinky people.
10: Have you ever been to Connecticut, Aaron?
11: No.
10: You have no idea what's in the water.
11: I don't. All right. New Hampshire coming in at number 6. North Dakota, number 5.
10: Really?
11: Vermont, number 4. A lot of these places are cold. All right, let's go to number 3, Arkansas. Number 2, Oregon. And the number 1 most adventurous sexual state is New Mexico.
10: Okay, why do you think these states are the most adventurous sexually? What's going on in these states here? Where's Las Vegas? Where's Nevada? Where's New York? Where's California?
11: Nevada's not in here.
10: Where's Miami? Florida?
11: Yeah, we're talking a top 10 right here. So,
10: all right.
11: If you happen to be a little kinky, freaky guy or woman, go here.
10: That's where you need to be.

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1: What would you do if your dog ate an entire bag of gummy worms?
0: All right, first of all, humans should not be eating gummy worms anyway.
1: Right.
0: Because they're bad for us, let alone a damn dog.
1: 2.4 pounds of candy?
0: Damn.
1: Coming up next.

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5: Now, Nick V, while we're talking about this, I'm going to look up the harmful foods for dogs, but I'm pretty sure gummy bears or gummy worms falls in that category. Something that they should not be eating.
6: Shouldn't be giving it to them, right? So an Australian family apparently has learned that gummy worms should be kept away from their dogs. Animal Emergency Service Jenda Lee is spreading the warning after it said that a three-year-old beagle, Scooter, was his name, was brought in by her owners after eating an entire bag of gummy worms.
5: Oh, wow.
6: What do you think it would do to a human, let alone a dog?
5: Yeah, that's bad.
6: Luckily, they did not contain xylitol. All right, it's a chemical that is toxic for dogs. And the vets decided to induce vomiting on Scooter, who then barfed up 2.4 pounds of candy.
5: All right, here's some things that you could keep away from your dogs. Caffeine, obviously, alcohol, chocolate, coffee, grapes and raisins, macadamia nuts. I didn't know that. Okay. And also nutmeg, onions, and xylitol. Like you were talking about, yeast dough, and you know, I got to talk about the number one, alcohol, because my dog Coco, she was a wino.
6: Really?
5: She loves wine.
6: Wait a minute, how did she get a hold of the winery?
5: I mean, would give her a little taste of it here and there.
6: You could participate
5: in a small little bowl.
6: No.
5: And she would put her paw.
6: I cannot believe you.
5: Whenever she wanted another hit of wine.
6: This is dog abuse.
5: No, it's not. She loved it.
6: You need to be turned in.
5: She loved the wine.
6: Pay for your crimes against paws, Eric.

0: What's brown, round, and likes to get down? Yes, the Baker Boys.
1: Hey! Welcome to the Baker Boys Show. Nick V and Eric V. Every day, we're going to sing a song. Sing along if you know the words.

0: It's the Baker Boys Terrific Tuesday coming up in this hour's Baker Buzz.
1: Well, we talked about her a little bit earlier because we watched a video for Petal. We're talking about Ariana Grande. She plans to take a step back amid public scrutiny. Have you seen the videos? Have you seen her on stage? Man, people are afraid for her.
0: She looks very frail and very sick.
1: Yes, we're talking about
0: something's going on with
1: something's
0: her.
1: Something's going on. We'll talk about it when we come back with the Baker Buzz.
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6: We specifically said no.
7: Time for the Baker Buzz, and let's look at one of the biggest stars in the pop music world. We're talking about Ariana Grande, of course, off her success of the Wicked movies. And
8: things took a turn around the Wicked movie thing. I didn't see her as frail as she is now before this.
7: Yeah.
8: So she's planning on taking an extended break from the spotlight after wrapping her Eternal Sunshine tour, with her rep citing ongoing public scrutiny as a key reason. In a statement to People, her team said that she wants to finish the tour healthily and happily before enjoying a much-deserved break from public appearance.
7: Now, is this something she's on? Is she taking, you know, the GLP-1s?
8: Yeah.
7: I mean, why would somebody as skinny as her already want to lose weight?
8: I think it's emotional. I think it's spiritual. I think that she did some things that she can't turn back that clock.
7: Okay.
8: You know what I'm saying?
7: All right.
8: And I'm not going to go into details of what I personally think is going on here, but we all see it, and it's like a train wreck getting ready to happen. So protect Ariana is what we're saying here.
7: Well, we wish her the best. Yes. Hopefully she'll get back to a more healthier time, you know?
8: Yes.

0: nobody balling like me. It's the Baker Boys on a Terrific Tuesday, y'all.
1: I always say, do not play where you work. But nearly half of the U.S. workers have sex on the job.
0: No way. They can't wait to get to the hotel or something?
1: I don't know.

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2: Times are tough out there, and ladies and gentlemen, sometimes you just need to release that frustration. You can't wait.
3: Frustration?
2: To get home.
3: Is that what it is, Nick?
2: I mean, sexual frustration?
3: Well, a lot of Americans are doing the deed while on the clock, so new research is saying, according to the survey from Bloom Studies, 47% of U.S. workers have sex during company time. Now, here's my thought behind this, okay?
2: What?
3: If you're working in close proximity with a female, male, whatever that you're attracted to, I understand that, but it's never a good idea to cross that line because things go bad sometimes.
2: Oh, yeah.
3: And when they go bad, it makes it an awkward, weird situation. Then it becomes a he said, she said thing. There's no plus to it to me.
2: Wow.
3: At the end of the day.
2: Sounds like you've been through experience here.
3: Not through experience, but I have avoided it because of that.
2: Oh, really?
3: Yes.
2: Okay.
3: I have not purposely worked with somebody because there was connection there. And I said, nope, this ain't happening.
2: Okay, cool.
3: I stopped it before I even started.
2: Did you still remain friends with this person?
3: I did.
2: And
3: yeah.
2: Did you create a relationship out of it?
3: No, I didn't.
2: Do you regret not working with that person?
3: Absolutely not.
2: All right.
3: So we're still great friends to this day.
2: I love that.
3: About half, 49%, are getting frisky in the car. All right. 43% are doing it in the gardens.
2: The gardens?
3: 40% are doing it in public venues,
2: what?
3: Like the gym or an airplane bathroom.
2: Okay.
3: And 34% are going underwater. Pools, oceans, and so on and so forth.
2: Oh, that's got to be dangerous.
3: So don't play where you eat.
2: Okay. That's what it sounds like.

0: Amber Payton with BIN News Now. A new poll finds strong support for Democrat James Tallarico among black voters after his primary win over Jasmine Crockett. Pollster Mark Jones says Tallarico will need that support to defeat Republican Ken Paxton.
1: And they say that Jasmine Crockett's loss in the March primary will not depress their turnout.
0: The poll also found most black voters believe Texas Democrats take them for granted. Black Chicago Mayor Brandon Johnson is down a second high-profile financial staffer in less than a week. Budget Director Annette Guzman is resigning to care for an aging parent days after CFO Stephen Marr stepped down. And NBC is launching its first celebrity edition of The Voice, hosted by Kiki Palmer. Queen Latifah, Joe Jonas, and Riley Green will serve as coaches as actors, athletes, influencers, and other stars compete. The Voice Celebrity is set to air in 2027. 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